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5: And the topic is
2: always a villain of the Hagin and Quetelander, the Kishiks as Mongo. Ustua, Ustua, when a great deal of worship, you have a clap patterns.

0: filter the seats.
1: And the Gerena hundred German, I carabe long or Hosasuba Modium Holo, Ramato Tremolo, and I came among a Mosasuba.

It is exactly 7 o'clock on Radio Lesotho. A very good morning. The news is read by Ntebalo Morosi. Road construction of Assa has played a key role by creating employment for local people. The Minister of Health warns of influenza outbreak. News in detail. More than 100 young people have gained employment through Maseru City Council road construction project in Assa Maseru, which is also addressing public safety concerns. Speaking with members of the media during the road inspection, along with other four similar developments undertaken across the city, Mr. Moyama Khage, the Maseru town clerk, says all of these roads are expected to be paved within the next 6 months. Meanwhile, responding to concerns raised by residents of Simpitinyane in Maseru on Monday, the Maseru mayor, Mr. Gelewile, say charges at a permanent road is planned for the area under the next financial year's budget. Yes, that the councillor will review his committee engagement strategy to prevent further misunderstandings. On the other hand, the road engineer, Mr. Maponyani Tolon, said community expectations exceeded the financial resources allocated for the project. The Ministry of Health has received reports of clusters of influenza-like illness from Butabute, Beria, Maseru, Tabazeka, and Mohalisuga, and also Kutin during the month of May. The ministry's public relations officer, Mrs. Matebo Mosebekwa, says the clusters have been identified in several settings.

0: sites, including schools and villages. She said district rapid response teams have been deployed to the affected areas to conduct further investigations, while medical teams are providing treatment to those infected. She pointed out that the virus spread from person to person through inhalation of infected respiratory droplets when people are sneezing, coughing, twitching, and also touching. Mrs. Mosebeko further encouraged the public to continue following recommended prevention and control measures that include wearing masks and washing hands regularly. The Department of Livestock from the Ministry of Agriculture, Food Security and Nutrition has established wool and mohair collection centers in Mafeting and Malisugo to facilitate the disinfection and inspection of produce before it is cleared for sale. Butabute District Marketing Officer from the department, Mr. Matia Dimo, says that the move is aimed to reduce the risk of disease transmission and cutting the time required for veterinary inspections as part of efforts to contain the spread of foot and mouth disease, saying the depots will begin operating as soon as they receive licenses. Until then, trading remains suspended within the country. Mr. Dimufera indicates that livestock movement is still prohibited to 10 kilometers, urging farmers to obtain veterinary clearance prior to selling and slaughtering. Meanwhile, the chairperson of the Hosana Lerotodi Rema Breeders Association says local breeders should take advantage of the ban on meat imports by increasing the production of high-quality rams to meet domestic demand. Mr. Mbaba Mahali said breeders have welcomed the restrictions on animal imports imposed in response to the foot and mouth disease outbreak, adding that the association would prefer the measure to become permanent. He acknowledged that shortages may occur from time to time, but said with adequate support, local farmers can increase production and reduce dependence on rams imported from South Africa. Mr. Mahali pointed out that some breeders abroad sell poor quality rams to Basotho affecting heads, while some end up castrating them and losing money. A short look now at economic indicators. Lot is trading at 16 Maluten 26 cent against American dollar. It is trading at 21 Maluten 89 cent against the pound. It is also trading at 18 Maluten 90 cent against the euro. It is trading at 11 Maluten 66 cent against the Australian dollar. It is also trading at 10 cent against the Japanese yen. A recap of our main stories. Road construction of Asa has played a key role by creating employment for local people. The Ministry of Health warns of influenza outbreak. This concludes our news bulletin this morning. Catch the next bulletin later at 1:30.
1: Really Express Credit re a tseba hore ha ona le putsitso ba ditjhelete o gona ho tswela pele ke ka ho o seng o ka patala kadimo ya rona ba sebetsi ba mmuso ka nako ya dikgwedi tse 120 hore na o 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
1: 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for 29 maluti SSP brown sugar 2 kgs for 39.99 and Stork country spread 40% fat spread 1 kg buy 2 for 89 maluti valid until 7 June get so much more with the Shoprite price ke mashomo mabedi a motso 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

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I am Molayentladi. Good afternoon. The Minister of Foreign Affairs and International Relations, Honorable Dimpho Tau, and the High Commissioner of the Republic of South Africa to the Kingdom of Lesotho, Her Excellency Constance Sobe Songwe, have both

0: reaffirmed their commitment to deepen cooperation and advance shared priorities in line with bilateral and regional frameworks. This transpired during a courtesy meeting that focused on issues of mutual interest between the two countries, reflecting the strong historical, cultural, and economic ties that bind Lesotho and South Africa. The meeting underscored the importance of continued dialogue and collaboration in addressing matters of common concern while strengthening the spirit of partnership and solidarity between the two nations. The Ministry of Agriculture, Food Security and Nutrition's Principal Secretary, Dr. Hotato Tswana, says the government has reaffirmed its commitment to promoting innovation, sustainability, and climate resilience within the dairy industry to ensure its long-term growth and competitiveness. Dr. Tswana made the remarks at the meeting of the Lesotho Dairy Strategic Review Project in Maseru to them, where he added that the review project will bring together government, farmers, processors, development partners, and the private sector to develop a practical dairy development plan focused on improving productivity, attracting investment, and creating opportunities for women and youth. Meanwhile, Dr. Day Harvey from Royal Jersey Agricultural and Horticultural Society said the project will adopt a systems-based approach to support Lesotho in its ambition to revitalize Lesotho's dairy sector, address the structural, institutional, and technical constraints that currently limit its performance, and support Lesotho to develop and implement a national dairy development plan. In other news, the National Climate Change Committee is conducting a three-day workshop for associations to enhance their understanding of climate finance and access to adaptation funding. Chairperson of NCCC, Mr. Mofihli Phaqane, says the workshop is aimed at equipping young people with skills to develop funding proposals for climate-related projects. He explained that applicants seeking financial support have to clearly demonstrate that the losses or damages being addressed are directly linked to climate change impact, not for losses resulting from poor planning or human error. United Nations Educational, Scientific and Cultural Organization UNESCO Youth Desk Representative Mr. Kanunu Ndaobane said after the workshop, the youth will have a better understanding of the requirements for accessing climate adaptation funds, particularly the financial aspects of project development. And finally, on sports news. The national women's senior side Mihala Didwe has left the country to participate in the Four Nations tournament to be held in Zambia. The interim head coach of Mihala Didwe, Mr. Tamela, said they are satisfied with their preparations ahead of the tournament, saying they are used to work under pressure as working with the national teams require a little time to prepare rather than at club levels. Mr. Tamela said the biggest challenge they are facing is the absence of players due to ongoing examinations of higher institutions, saying only Ditshewane Maloro is available, who plays outside the country, who is part of the squad. He said the tournament will test and expose the talent of Basotho girls, but more importantly, they will compete against teams that are preparing to go to the Women's African Cup of Nations. This is the end of our bulletin. Tune in for the next bulletin at 3 p.m. Once again, good afternoon.
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0: Time into your late night calls and the early morning breaths. 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
0: 2 3 1 6 4 2 now plus 2 6 6 5 down 9 3. I cannot go another thing like a chair. Best afternoon drive in town at the best DJ. DJ, let's in the right teen area.

0: Number one radio station at TBS DJ Matt DJ Let's in the original that's in the channel comes from Salo to the Lash. Cause when I'm on a tour, I keep a thing. Back at the gang at the Lamana to a lot of things, Alina Lagajeno, Mpolu King, Chakacha, you got the Tilato thing, Alina Lagajeno, Mahala Leti, Tumo, we got the Tilato Lagajeno, Mahlape, Mukobocho, Lena Wagata thing, Alina Gajeno, Dima Heta, Lena Wakiteka, Davy Rasello, we got the Tilato thing, Alina Lagajeno, Siadimo, Monapula, Lena Wakiteka, Molefe. 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
1: 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Oh, ha. 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
0: beautiful Wednesday woman cross Wednesday that's like a jeno ho mona te fela ga ke retse thapelo hona le ntwe ke ga tamona ga ke ga tswele mona fela intent

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jaane ya boga khabile hore nga jaane ya botshelela he tsatsinga lena la ka jeno number 1 radio station number 1 radio station e o tlile hang hang.

The time is 6 p.m. on Radio Lesotho. I am Molayen Tladi. Good evening. The Senate has passed the Children's Protection and Welfare Amendment Bill 2023 during its sitting today, moving the bill Honorable Pitsole Sawana. The Minister of Gender, Youth and Social Development said this amendment seeks to address issues such as child marriage, which are prevalent in the highlands of the country, and to domesticate the Hague Convention on inter-country adoption. Furthermore, Senator Magori Moshoeshoe highlighted the significance of this legislation as it aims to safeguard children against forced labor, and expressed that children should attend school instead of working. A public health specialist, Dr. Matshidiso Mohapi, says the Ministry of Health is alarmed by the rising abortion cases in the country. In an interview with Radio Lesotho today, Dr. Mohapi said another issue that escalates the abortion cases is individuals advertising abortion pills on social media, saying those pills affect the lives of girls and women, which in turn causes untimely deaths, appealing to such individuals to cease, as that is also illegal. She said the ministry and other health stakeholders need to work tirelessly to capacitate communities about the use of contraceptives to ensure that women avoid unplanned pregnancies, as abortion is not only done by schoolgirls but also middle-aged women, which then affects the economy with funds used for their treatment. In other news, the Ministry of Agriculture, Food Security and Nutrition

season. In an interview, Mr. Masopa pointed out that cane seeds are not yet available, with fertilizers being the only input currently in stock, urging farmers to use the available fertilizer to prepare for if at a point noted that there is still sufficient time for farmers in lowlands and foothills to undertake winter cropping, urging them to begin a land preparation without delay to ensure a successful planting season. And finally, the Mokgotlong District Administrator says recurring stranded people in snow places rescue teams at risk, urging people to comply to the warnings issued by the Lesotho Meteorological Services, LMS. Mr. Kebakeke says authorities launched early awareness campaigns this year, delivering messages to farmers and herd boys at remote cattle posts to relocate livestock to grazing areas closer to villages before snowfall, saying the initiative was aimed at reducing the risk of livestock losses and safeguarding human lives during severe winter weather conditions that often affect the highlands. He therefore urged the public to pay attention to weather warnings, saying timely compliance with official forecasts can help prevent loss of life and reduce the need for dangerous rescue operations. Meanwhile, the LMS has warned there is a 30% chance of scattered rain and a possibility of snow over some high-lying areas tonight, and cold weather conditions can be expected from tomorrow till Friday. This is the end of our news bulletin. Tune in for the next bulletin at 7 p.m. Once again, good evening.

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1: 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And I was saying, when are they gonna find that magic? 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